OMG, no O-N-E. Fuck with the boy, ain't cold as he. Ain't what they seem, not bold as me. Ain't lived a life as low as me. Oh, please, I don't do the nosebleeds. I just

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fast flow. Look at the pressure, look at the souls, look at the freedom, look at the clones, look at my scars, look at my bones, look at my foes. More release, more push, more new, more new. Yes, yes, understand how to and you taught me how to so I can't forget you. Traveling, mind, rubber land, let the front rattle down. What's true to you, what's real?

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I know you've been hurt about someone else. I can tell by

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1: 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Pop out a kid, settle down with a band.
0: Nah, quitting ain't my style,
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